Monster Magnet. The album is called Power Trip from 1998. We heard Bummer. And before that, we started off our show with a group that had a heavy, heavy influence on Monster Magnet, Steppenwolf, a band that has sold 25 million copies worldwide, 7 gold albums, 1 platinum, and they're best known for their songs Born to be Wild and Magic Carpet Ride. But tonight, we start off our show with Jupiter Child. Once again, from 1969, the album At Your Birthday Party, and that's what makes this radio station so special. We play the music that you will not find anywhere else, but we need to keep the station alive, to keep the music alive. So please support us. Go to our website. More about it as we go throughout the show. So let's get back to it. Let's go back again. 1969. This time, Moby Grape.

0: Those are the Green Pajamas. The song is called Rattlesnake Kiss from the album All Clues Lead to Megan's Beth from 1998. And before that, Moby Grape from 1969. 29 years. That's two sets, 29 years. That's at least one, maybe two of my generations. And we heard, let me see, Moby Grape, we heard You Can Do Anything from the album Moby Grape 69 from the year 1969. We have the Talking Heads coming up, but first this word.
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0: 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We have the Talking Heads from 1977. 1977 was a year where we had NYPD and here in New York arrested David Berkowitz, the son of Sam Killer. It was on the papers throughout the entire United States. And a few months later, the Talking Heads issue and release this song.

You know, when I say we play the music you will not hear anywhere else, that's not just the soundbite. We actually play the music I do, the music that you probably haven't heard either in a long, long time or haven't heard at all. The Violin Femmes from their debut album, or album from the same name from 1983, Give Me the Car. And before that, Talking Heads from Talking Heads 77 and their hit Psycho Killer. 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

0: show in armor trading. All the way from America, from the album Me, Myself, and I, from 1988, singer, songwriter, musician, and she's had such a decorated career, and most people don't realize that she just flew right underneath the radar. Before that, the unmistakable harmonies of the Mamas and the Papas with Look Through My Window, from the album Deliver, 1967, and from 1966, the title track, The Sound of Silence, or actually the album is called The Sounds of Silence. We have the Grateful Dead coming up, but first this word.
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0: 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And this is a treat for you because this song is about 16 minutes long. Enjoy it.

0: And there you have it, the Terrapin Station medley from the Grateful Dead. We have Nirvana, Dead Weather, Pink Floyd, and Blondie, plus so much more. So stay tuned. I'll be right back for hour number two of My Generations.
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0: And you are listening to My Generations, a show where we take the classic and alternative rock from the 60s and the 70s. We take it right through the decades.

and into the new millennium, how the artists and their music have inspired the generations that have followed. Good evening, everyone. Dan Melly back with you for hour number two, and we have a jam-packed second hour. So let's get right to it with Nirvana, with a cover of a David Bowie song called The Man Who Sold the World.

Bunge with Lucifer in Las Vegas. And for anyone who's been to Las Vegas knows Lucifer is there front, center, and from sides and all over the place. Definitely you'll find Lucifer in Las Vegas, the album for all the drugs in the world from the year 2003. And we open up hour number two with Nirvana and the David Bowie classic, The Man Who Sold the World, from their MTV Unplugged series, that series of shows. And Nirvana was there in 1994. Now we go all the way back to 1971. Talk about classic rock meets new rock. Led Zeppelin.

0: The Dead Weather featuring Jack White with mile markers from the album Sea of Cowards from the year 2010. And we go all the way back to 1971 for Led Zeppelin 4, the album that featured the song, the iconic song Stairway to Heaven we heard, When the Levee Breaks. Once again, Led Zeppelin from Led Zeppelin 4 from 1971. And then we fast forward 47 years and just about two of my generations. For Greta Van Fleet, Watching Over is the track, the album, the anthem of the Peaceful Army from 2018, and Mile Markers from the Dead Weather, once again, Sea of Cowards for 2010. We have Blondie coming up, but first these words.
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0: And you're listening to My Generations. I am Dan Melly, where we have the radio station where we bring you the show, where we take you from the Dead Weather to Blondie.

The group is called Yeah Yeah Yeahs, and we heard Y Control from the album Fever to Tell from the year 2003. And we go back 25 years and one of my generations for an artist that inspired Yeah Yeah Yeahs. And we listen to Blondie from their very successful album Parallel Lines from 1978. We heard Heart of Glass. 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Let's get back to the music. So as we change paces and change genres, Pink Floyd.

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There's no reason for it, but I will sometimes.

0: The side of Supertramp most people don't get a chance to see. The title track from their album from 1974, Crime of the Century. And talk about, well, an album of the century. Before that, the iconic, and you cannot emphasize that enough, The Dark Side of the Moon by Pink Floyd from 1973, and The Great Gig in the Sky.
1: 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As a career working musician, I've had the honor and good fortune of traveling and performing with many of the artists you'll hear on my show. 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
0: And that takes us to the end of my show. I hope you've enjoyed it as much as I have presenting it for you. Remember that you're listening to WFDU HD2. I'm Dan Malley. This is My Generations. And I'll be back next Monday night from 8 until 10 p.m. So stay tuned. I'll be back. And as usual, we end with The Who. Have a great week, everybody.

0: 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I actually played for Frank Sinatra, Liza Minnelli, Rita Moreno, Bucky Pizzarelli, Chris Connor, Susanna McCorkle, Mark Murphy. The list goes on and on. The Deli will feature no more than 2 degrees of separation between the recordings and my eclectic career. 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
0: And I longed for fame and worldly acclaim. And a hunger for these things filled my very soul. But then you came along, and now I know I was wrong. 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

tequila down in Mexico. Tasted wine in old Bordeaux. Rum and Coca-Cola down in Puerto Rico. Give me champagne, I won't complain.

my homebrew. A young cowboy named Billy Joe grew restless on the farm. A boy filled with wanderlust who really meant no harm.

Bill, don't take your guns to town. He laughed and kissed his mom and said, "You're Billy Joe's a man."

Mr. Frank Sinatra with the Count Basie Orchestra of 1964. That was arranged and conducted by the great late Quincy Jones. And that was I Wish You Love. And that was preceded by a great Nelson Riddle arrangement called The Days of Wine and Roses from an album they did in 63 called Sinatra Sings Days of Wine and Roses and Academy Award Winners. So you just heard some vintage Sinatra at the peak of his powers. You cannot imagine him singing both those songs back when he was Frankie in the 1940s. He matured, and so did his voice, and it was beautiful, and it was the greatest that ever was. So, Mr. Frank Sinatra, to start the day here in the Jazz Deli, and we move on with another track from an album we've been featuring from our friend, the late, great, loved and missed by all, Ed Hickes, who will be on the alto sax, along with Mike Cull on piano, Dick Sarpala on the bass, and T. Hickes on the drums. This is from an album that Ed did called Spacewalk, and this is an original, they all are. This is called Spacewalk 2, A Longer Tether. So Ed Hickes and his group, Spacewalk 2, A Longer Tether. Enjoy.

Oh yes, that was Ed Hickes and his group. Ed is on the soprano sax on that particular cut. And that was Spacewalk, Take Two, A Longer Tether, which concludes his CD, his album of 1994, Spacewalk. So now you've heard the rest of the story. Ed Hickes is now traveling up above and watching down and laughing and going, yeah, and taking care of us and showing us the way. Loved and missed by all, Ed Hickes. We move along with a relatively newcomer to the buffet. Her name is Rebecca Rafla, and she's a wonderful vocalist. The name of her new CD is Fundamentally Unfinished. This is the Very Thought of You by Ray Noble. Steve Ali is at the piano, John Raymond on the trumpet, Kenny Phelps or Richard Sleepy Floyd are on the drums. It's not denoted on her CD. Jesse Whitman is on the bass. Catherine Hirschberger, Yoon-Hae Swanson, Anna Cherniak, and Rachel Patrick are the strings. Here's Rebecca Rafla and her group, The Very Thought of You. Enjoy!

Oh yes, a gorgeous arrangement. On the Rebecca Rafla release, that was The Very Thought of You, the classic by Ray Noble. The name of her release is Fundamentally Unfinished, and we'll be hearing the rest of that story in the nearness of time. Next up, another track from Darren Litzy, the keyboardist, pianist, etc. The name of his new CD is On My Own Time, and his group has been at the buffet for about 4 weeks now, maybe a little longer. This is a jazz classic by Thelonious Sphere Monk called In Walked Bud. Darren Litzy's at the piano, Chris DeAngelis on the bass, and John Riley on the drums. So here is Darren Litzy and his group, In Walked Bud. Enjoy!

Oh, yes. Darren Litzy and his group and a reimagination of Monk's In Walked Bud. That's a pretty nice trio. They are pretty hot and tight together. Darren Litzy on the piano, Chris DeAngelis on the bass, and John Riley on the drums. As we move along in today's first seating, we have another track from the Royal Bobsters. And the Royal Bobsters have recorded a classic by Branislaw Caper and Paul Francis Webster called Invitation. This features the great Darman Meter with an additional lyric by Amy London. The arrangement is by Darman, and the soloist is Darman. You will figure out what he's playing. The Royal Bobsters are Amy London, Holly Ross, Darman Meter, and Dylan Pramuk. Steve Schmidt on the piano, Sean Smith on the bass, and Steve Williams on the drums. Stephen Kroon is on percussion. So here are the Royal Bobsters featuring Darman Meter, an invitation you will enjoy.

The Royal Bobsters are Amy London, Holly Ross, Darman Meeda, and Dylan Pramuk. And that was Darman on the featured vocal. That was Invitation by Bronislaw Kaper and Paul Francis Webster. Moving right along here in the first seating of the Jazz Deli, it's just going by, as are the savories on the buffet. We've got another track from Ray Obieto's Slight Accent. This is the title song, the original by Ray, Slight Accent. Maybe they pronounce it Slight Accent. Ray O on the guitar and keyboards, Norbert Stachel on the flute, Bill Ortiz on the trumpet, Peter Horvath on the piano solo, Mark Van Wageningen on the bass, Peter Michael Escovedo on the congas, Carl Perazzo on the güiro, and David Garibaldi on the drums. The Ray Obieto Group and Slight Accent. Enjoy!

If that doesn't put a groove into your sauntering, that was a funky Latin version of a Ray Obieto original, the title song of his CD called Slight Accent. Groovin', my right foot can't stop tapping. And that certainly makes a grooving sorbet. The Ray Obieto Group and Slight Accent. You've almost heard the entire story there. You will next week. Next up is a wonderful singer-pianist. Her name is Isabella Isherwood, and the name of her new CD is The Sweetest Sounds, which we've been featuring. This is a classic from Jerry Herman called Time Heals Everything. You're going to hear Isabella Isherwood on the vocals and Mike Alimana on guitar. So here's Isabella Isherwood and Time Heals Everything.

That beautiful track is from Isabella Isherwood and Mike Alimana, just the two of them, and Time Heals Everything. And that's just one beautiful track from her wonderful album, which we'll be featuring the rest of in the nearness of time. Another piece of self-promotion. I will be featured with the legendary Bill Mays, just the two of us, two pianos, at the Deerhead Inn in Delaware Water Gap, Pennsylvania, on Father's Day, which is 8 days from now, if you're hearing this live. And that is the 21st of June from 5 to 7:30 p.m. For information, go to Deerhead Inn, DEERHEADINN.com and /June for the schedule. You'll have to make a reservation. I look forward to seeing you. We look forward to seeing you, and we'll be playing music composed by Samuel Barber, Ellington, Kassoff, Ludoslawski, Mays, Mozart, Schumann, Scriabin, and Ravel for two pianos and other standards. So it's a really special gig. If you've got something you'd like to do that's special on Father's Day, other than your own special plans, have a drive out to the beautiful Delaware Water Gap, Pennsylvania. And I mentioned Bill Mays because he is the featured performer and leader on the very next track with the Inventions Trio, which is Bill on the piano and the arranger, Marvin Stamm on the trumpet and an arranger, and flugelhorn, and the lovely and talented Alyssa Horn on the cello. So this is by Hector Villa-Lobos. Villa-Lobos. And it's called Bachianus Brasileiras, number 5, movement 1. This is from their Delaware River Suite album, The Inventions Trio. Enjoy!

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2: And just like that, you have been transported as if by wizardry into the second seating of today's Jazz Deli. I am your host. My name is Russ Kassoff, and I thank you for joining me as we stream around the world right here on WFDU HD2. I hope this finds you safe and well and grooving and enjoying yourselves. We have Father's Day coming up. Yet another reminder, I'll be at the Deerhead Inn with the legendary Bill Mays, a two piano gig from 5 to 7:30 on Father's Day, June the 21st, 5 to 7:30. Deerheadinn.com, DEERHEADINN, in the Delaware Water Gap. Check out the calendar. They have the most incredible jazz you will enjoy. You will enjoy fine dining as well. Would love to see you. So that's it for my promotion of myself and Bill Mays, at least for another 40 minutes or so. We begin our second seating with a brand new release from the lovely and talented Lisa Rich. This is exciting. It's called I Still Rise. This is a classic by Bruno Martino and Bruno Brighetti, two Italians, writing a Portuguese song called Estate. You're going to hear Lisa on the vocals, Mark Copeland on the piano, and Drew Gress. Lisa Rich, brand new from her trio, Estate. Enjoy.

Oh, yes. The lovely and talented Lisa Rich from her brand new release. The release is called I Still Rise. That was a classic called Estate by Bruno Martino and Bruno Brighetti, two Italians, writing a Portuguese love song. In the Brazilian groove, you heard Mark Copeland on the piano and Drew Gress on the bass. Doesn't get any better than that. Next up, a little sorbet from Terry Waldo and the Gotham City Band from Treasury Volume 3. This, a classic by Jerry Roll Morton. It's Jelly Roll Morton. It's a little slip of the tongue, which happens all the time these days, more and more, as I get older. It's called Frog One More Rag, or Frog I More Rag. Who is sure of this? Terry Waldo on the piano, Mike Davis on the trumpet, Colin Hancock on the trumpet, Ricky Alexander on clarinet, Jim Fryer on trombone, Jay Lepley on the drums, Arnt Arntzen on the banjo, Brian Nalepka on the bass. So here is Terry Waldo and Frog-I-More Rag.

How about that for a sorbet? Terry Waldo and the Gotham City Band. That was Frog, I, More, Rag. Or Frog, One More, Rag. Since it's not sung, I don't really know. It's by Jelly Roll Morton. And it's a wonderful sorbet to start the second seating. Terry Waldo. You'll be hearing more from them in the nearness of time. They're at the buffet right now. Whenever they're at the buffet, we have to refill a lot. We next go to the lovely and talented, loved and missed by all, who recently left this plane and is now looking over us and guiding the way and laughing because they know how it all ends. Josie Falbo is who I'm talking about. This from her Taylor Street CD of 2004, and it's another arrangement of a song you heard earlier by Ray Noble. The very thought of you, you get one each set. The musicians are Lawrence Hobgood on the piano, Larry Gray on the bass, Phil Grateau on the drums, and Bobby Lewis on the flugelhorn. Josie Falbo and her group, The Very Thought of You. Enjoy.

Oh, yes, the lovely and talented, loved and missed by all, Josie Falbo, and the very thought of you. Next up, the concluding track from legendary pianist, most talented, John DeMartino's Passion Flower, the music of Billy Strayhorn, released in 2020. And this by Strayhorn is called Lotus Blossom. And it's John DeMartino, all by himself, to conclude his CD at the piano. So, John DeMartino, Lotus Blossom. Enjoy.

the fine touch and musicianship of John DeMartino at the piano, and the concluding track of his album Passion Flower, the music of Billy Strayhorn. That was, aptly fitting, Lotus Blossom. Hope you enjoyed his CD, because now you've heard the rest of the story. Next up, a new vocalist to our buffet, and she's been here for a couple of weeks now. She's got a brand new CD called I Like the Sunrise. Her name is Hannah Gill. This by Duke Ellington and Don George called I Ain't Got Nothing But the Blues. Hannah Gill's on the vocals, Luis Salcedo on the guitar, Phil Ambule on the bass, or Ambule, Adam Ray on the drums, and Ricky Alexander on the saxophone. So here's Hannah Gill and her group, and a fresh voice to the buffet, I Ain't Got Nothing But the Blues.

0: Hannah Gill, and a fresh voice here on the Jazz Deli. To me, she's very reminiscent of Chris Connor. I hope that wouldn't bother her to be compared. Chris Connor was one of the greats, and I was fortunate to play for her for the better part of 30 years. A couple of gigs every year, a couple of long runs, a couple of short runs. I generally subbed for her regular pianists, who were Bob Kay, the late great Bob Kay. Micah Benny, still with us. And Richard Rodney Bennett, no longer with us, all looking over us somehow, some way. Anyway, Hannah Gill's got a fantastic new album called I Like the Sunrise, and you'll be hearing the rest of that in the nearness of time. Here's a couple of tracks off this Raymond Scott Reimagined project from the late great, recently left us, and now watching over us, Gordon Goodwin. First, you're going to hear Raymond Scott and John Williams, Quintessentially American, by Gordon Goodwin, based on the music by Raymond Scott. You're going to hear Jeremy Cohn on the violins, Andres Vera on the cello, and Brett McDonald on the piccolo and clarinet in the background. Then you're going to hear Gordon Goodwin's Big Fat Band and Quartet San Francisco, Twilight in Turkey by Raymond Scott, arranged by Gordon Goodwin. Quartet San Francisco is Jeremy Cohn, solo, and Joseph Christensen, violins, Chad Kaltinger on the viola, Andres Vera on the cello, and then Gordon Goodwin's Big Fat Band. On the saxes, Sal Lozano, Brian Scanlon, Gordon Goodwin, and Jay Mason. The woodwinds are Sal Lozano, Brian Scanlon, and Jay Mason. It's an abbreviated Big Fat Band. Trumpets, Wayne Bergeron on the solo and Dan Fornero. Trombones, Francisco Torres on the solo and Craig Gosnell on the bass. Gordon is on the piano on this. And the rhythm section is Ray Brinker on the drums, Kevin Axt on the bass, and Andrew Waddell on the guitar. Don Williams on the timpani and tom-toms, Joey DeLeon on the congas and bongos, Wade Culbreth on the xylophone, vibes, marimba, and cowbell. So here are two tracks from Gordon Goodwin. First, Raymond Scott and John Williams, Quintessentially American, followed by Gordon Goodwin's Big Fat Band and Quartet San Francisco, Twilight in Turkey. Gordon Goodwin, loved and missed by all.
1: The word perfectionist perhaps applies, I want it a certain way, and I'd love to get what I want. When I wrote things, I was kind of thinking, what haven't I done yet? And I would always try to do something else. Anything that came into my mind that seemed like fun, I would do. I was so fascinated with recording methods and had equipment very, very early and found every way that I could to use the recording medium. When I started to work at CBS as a piano player, I guess it was around 34, I think, I just had to have a recording company. And that made it very, very easy for me to record everything inside, rehearsal-wise, air checks and other things.
2: We have in the case of Aaron Copland and George Gershwin and Leonard Bernstein, and I would even include Raymond Scott. We have children of Russian Jewish immigrants who created music that was not Russian, it was not Jewish, it was quintessentially American. In one 20-year period, these immigrants arrived and their kids of the immigrants, richly gifted kids, contributed to American music in a major way.

And there you have it, another masterpiece from Gordon Goodwin. That was an original by Raymond Scott from their Raymond Scott Reimagined CD called Twilight in Turkey with the Quartet San Francisco and an abbreviated version of Gordon Goodwin's Big Fat Band. And that was preceded by Raymond Scott and John Williams talking quintessentially American. Gordon Goodwin, an incredible project. There's more to come, and loved and missed by all, of course. We have quite an eclectic display here on the buffet today. Next up, we go back in time just a little bit with our good friend, the lovely and talented Terry Blaine. And this is from her Whose Honey Are You album. This by Jimmy McHugh and Dorothy Fields, I Can't Give You Anything But Love. Terry's on the vocal, Mark Shane on the piano, Ken Poplowski on the tenor sax, Russell George on the bass, Danny D'Imperio on the drums, and Frank Vignola on the guitar. Terry Blaine and her group listened to those beautiful stylings of Ken Poplowski, who recently took a trip out into the galaxy, and he is loved and missed by all. Boy, what a show. That's like in every song. But that's why we call it retro. I Can't Give You Anything But Love from Whose Honey Are You? Enjoy!

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1: The Bill Kirchner No Net and Velas y Sadas by Yvonne Leans and Vitor Martin. And thank you once again, Mr. Kirchner, for all your contributions to the Jazz Deli. As we move along towards the conclusion of today's program, here's a brand new release called Conversations. This is Susan Pitson on the vocals and Bevan Manson on the piano, and a tune by Freddie Hubbard with lyric by Suzanne Pitson called Like a Bird or Bird-like. So here are Susan and Bevan and Like a Bird. Enjoy!
2: Like a bird, like a

Suzanne Pitson and Bevan Manson, and Like a Bird by Freddie Hubbard. Brand new album, and it's wonderful. You'll be hearing the rest of that story. Well, we've reached the end of today's program, but first I want to remind you a self-promoting announcement for a spectacular two-piano gig I'll be doing with piano legend Bill Mays. The two of us will be playing a lot of classical music, Samuel Barber, Schumann, Scriabin, Mozart, Ravel, and all those kinds of folks at the Deerhead Inn. This is Father's Day, June 21st, so go to Deerhead Inn, DEERHEADINN.com, and /June for the schedule. It's next Sunday, June 21st, not tomorrow. And it's Father's Day from 5 to 7:30 p.m. out in Delaware Water Gap, Pennsylvania. So we hope to see you there. At any rate, we have reached our conclusion. We will be back with a brand new program that will be next Saturday from 10 a.m. to noon right here on WFDU HD2. We hope you have a great week and stay safe and be well and stay warm. You'll be warm, all right. And drive safe, especially. So, hopefully next week we'll see you at the Deerhead Inn, myself and Bill Mays at the two keyboards, and we will be entertaining you. In the meantime, Mr. Sinatra is going to close this show with his television theme, Put Your Dreams Away, and you enjoy yourselves, and until then, until next week, and thank you, Shalom.

Starting off with a new release out of California, vocalist Robin Spangler has a new album out, self-titled Robin Spangler, and you just heard the Melody Gardot, Baby, I'm a Fool. Before that, birthday shout-out to honorable man Cy Coleman, one of the great writers of the American Songbook. This is by way of West Coast vocalist Kenny Washington. This is off his album What's the Hurry? And his take on the Cy Coleman, Carolyn Lee, The Best Is Yet to Come. We started off with a birthday shout-out to Canadian guitarist and composer Jocelyn Gould. This is the title cut of her album Portrait of Right Now. Good afternoon. You are listening to WFDU HD2 Teaneck. My name is Mary Foster Conklin, and this is A Broad Spectrum, the Ladies of Jazz, bringing you music by women until 5 o'clock. New releases, birthday shout-outs, other pertinent news as we wend our way through jazz in June. Coming up, a birthday shout-out to a foremother, pianist, composer, and activist, Hazel Scott. This is from her second album of piano solos with drums and Hazel's Boogie Woogie.

the very much missed voice of the great Kevin Mahogany, who left us way too soon. This is from his album Pride and Joy and his take on Signed, Sealed, Delivered, I'm Yours. Before that, a debut release from vocalist and composer Alicia Waller. The new album is called Louder Than, and her composition, Tempo. We started off with a birthday shout-out to jazz foremother, pianist, composer, and activist Hazel Scott. This is from her second album of piano solos with drums and Hazel's Boogie Woogie. Coming up, a set dedicated to birthday shout-out to honorable man, pianist, and composer Kenny Barron, who just turned 82. Helen Sung, wonderful pianist in her own right, has released a new album called Oracles, and it pays tribute to the jazz legends who inspired her. And there's a three-movement piece called Pianism, and the second movement is dedicated to Kenny Barron.

the much-missed Jay Clayton, doing one of my favorite Kenny Barron tunes with a lyric by Janis Jarrett, Sunshower, off the album In and Out of Love. Before that, Kenny Barron himself, who last year released an album full of songs, his compositions with lyrics by Janis Jarrett. The album is called, quite appropriately, Songbook, and you just heard Cecile McLaurin-Salvant do Thoughts and Dreams. We started off with another cut from pianist Helen Sung off her latest album, Oracles, which is a tribute to the jazz legend who inspired her, and you just heard Pianism Number 2, Kenny Barron. Coming up, bassist Hannah Marks, another cut from her latest album, Feed the Fire. Jerry Allen just celebrated a birthday, so here is Unconditional Love.

pianist, vocalist, and composer Nicole Tsiraitis, has a new album coming out in July called The Devil I Knew, but she has been releasing it in chapters, which is an interesting twist. And she just dropped part three, which she calls The Malediction. And you just heard her composition, Vice Versus. We started off with another cut from bassist Hannah Marks. This is from her latest release, Feed the Fire, and to honor the birthday of Jerry Allen, Unconditional Love. I remind you that the artists that you hear on this show, please go to their websites, their Bandcamp pages, their live streams, their live performances, buy their music, support them, so that they can continue to do what they do best: comfort, distract, inspire, provoke. 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My name is Mary Foster Conklin. This is A Broad Spectrum. I will close out the hour with a new release from flutist Elsa Nielsen and her band of pulses. The new album is called Liminal and Mourning for Two.

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I just heard the instrumental called Alter Ego by James Williams recently by Miki Yamanaka when she played Jazz Cultural, and was reminded of this recording by Mark Murphy where there was a lyric added by Pamela Baskin Watson, and it becomes You're My Alter Ego. This is off of Mark's album Some Time Ago. Before that, wonderful vocalist is in town tonight, Stephanie Nagasian. This is from her album French Cookin' and her lyric to a Sonny Rollins tune, Pent Up House. Go to ChelseaTableAndStage.com for more information about her gig. We started off with a birthday shout-out to pianist Beryl Booker. This is by way of guitarist Mary Osborne off her album A Girl and Her Guitar and Beryl Booker's composition Low Ceiling. And we are in the second hour of A Broad Spectrum. My name is Mary Foster Conklin. This is WFDU, HD2 Teaneck. More new releases, more birthday shout-outs, and a little bit of information of who's playing in town this week. Coming up, violinist and composer Jenny Scheinman just celebrated a birthday. This is from an album she did with Allison Miller called Parlor Game, and her composition, Play Money.

Amy Cervini, Melissa Stiliano, and Hillary Gardner make up the group Duchess, and they are celebrating. They have a new album out called A Marvelous Party. They will be at Birdland tonight. And you should go to birdlandjazz.com for more information. And to celebrate, they've included a great tune by Cat Edmondson called Champagne. We started off with a birthday shout-out to violinist and composer Jenny Scheinman. This is from the album Parlor Game that she did with drummer Allison Miller, and her composition, Play Money. Jazz in June means there are a plethora of wonderful artists in town to go see live, and I recommend that you do so. Coming up, she will be at the Blue Note tomorrow as part of the Blue Note Jazz Festival. I am speaking of harpist and composer Brandi Junger. You can go to bluenotejazz.com for more information. This is from her album Somewhere Different and her composition Reclamation.

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Breakfast in bed, the sound of rain, a diamond ring, a cozy sleep.

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the great Carmen Lundy, has been gracing us with her presence the last two nights at a brand new club that just opened in New York called The Pocket. So you just heard from her album Fade to Black and Spell of Romance. Before that, Melanie Charles, who will be appearing at The Pocket on June 17th. You can go to thepocketnyc.com for more information. This is a cut from her album Y'all Don't Really Care About Black Women and her take on the Betty Carter Jazz Ain't Nothing But Soul. And we started off with harpist Brandi Junger, who will be performing at Blue Note tomorrow as part of the Blue Note Jazz Festival. You can go to bluenotejazz.com for more information. This is from her album Somewhere Different and Reclamation. One more new release to share. Out of the Mid-Atlantic area, Maryland to be specific, clarinetist, flutist, and saxophonist Seth Keibel has a new album out called Clarinet Without a Net. And here is his take on Carole King's Will You Love Me Tomorrow?

finishing up with a set of tunes by some more contemporary pop writers, it is hard to fathom that while the classic American songbook is over a century old, some of the Brill Building classics, 60, 50 years? You just heard Kurt Elling, Charlie Hunter, and Super Blue off of their album Super Blue Guilty Pleasures Volume 2 and the Christine McVie Say You Love Me. Before that, another cut from bassist Chuck Bergeron. His new album is called Bass and Face, and Janice Siegel doing the Sylvie Lewis When I Drink. And we started off with a new release from clarinetist Seth Keibel called Clarinet Without a Net and the Brill Building classic Will You Love Me Tomorrow. 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My name is Mary Foster Conklin. I will be back next week with two more hours of music by women on a broad spectrum. I will close with the Vivian Gary Quintet. Thanks for listening. Have a great week.

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0: You know, hon, David left you so long ago. He didn't want to, darling. Oh, but his dying words told you so. But that strong stuff, oh, it was always his weakness. But hell, any man can be a fool. And I know that he was so ashamed and sorry for all those bad things that he did to you.
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0: Breaker 19, this here's a rubber duck. You got a copy on me, Big Ben? Come on. Yeah, 10-4, Big Ben, for sure, for sure. By golly, it's clean clear to Flagtown. Come on. Yeah, it's a big 10-4 there, Big Ben. Yeah, we definitely got the front door, good buddy. Mercy sakes alive, looks like we got us a convoy.
1: It was the dark of the moon on the 6th of June in a Kenworth pulling logs. Cab over Pete with a reefer on and a Jimmy hauling hogs. We is heading for Bear on I-10 about a mile out of Shaky Town. I says, Pigpen, this here's a rubber duck, and I'm about to put the hammer

0: here's a duck. Now, you want to back off them hogs? 10-4, about 5 miles or so. 10, roger, them hogs is getting intense up here.
1: By the time we got into Tulsa Town, we had 85 trucks in all. But they's a roadblock up on the Cloverleaf, and them bears is wall to wall. Yeah, them Smokies as thick as bugs on a bumper. They even had a bear in the air. I says, calling all trucks, this here is the duck. We about to go.

0: Pigpen. Negatory, Pigpen. You're still too close. Yeah, them hawks are starting to close up my sinuses. Mercy's sake, you better back off another 10.
1: Well, we rolled up Interstate 44 like a rocket sled on rails. We tore up all of our swindle sheets and left them setting on the scales. By the time we hit that shy town, them bears was getting smart. They'd brought up some reinforcements from the Illinois National Guard. There's armored cars and tanks and jeeps and rigs of every size. Yeah, them chicken coops was full of bears, and choppers filled the skies. Well, we shot the line, we went for broke, with 1,000 screaming trucks and 11 long-haired friends of Jesus in a chartreuse microbus.
0: Here, rubber duck to Sodbuster. Come on here, you 10-4 Sodbuster. Listen, you want to put that microbus in behind that suicide jockey? Yeah, he's hauling dynamite, and he needs all the help he can get.
1: Well, we laid a strip for the Jersey Shore and prepared to cross the line. I could see the bridge was lined with bears, but it didn't have a doggone dime. I says, Pigpen, this here's a rubber duck. We just ain't going to pay no toll. So we crashed the gate doing 98. I says, let them try.

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Well, mercy sakes, good buddy. We're going to back on out here, so keep the bugs off your glass and the bears off your...

Your folks that love sick blues. This is Hank Williams speaking for all the boys and myself, saying if the good Lord's willing and the creeks don't rise, we'll see you again for long. And until then, Jerry, let's go see Sally Goodman.

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They have learned to enjoy liquor without letting it upset the functioning of their body and mind. It relaxes.

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1: Good evening, everybody, and welcome to the show. Hi there, my name is Mark Cantor, and this is Rockaway with MC. And tonight we're going to have another 3 hours of some great music. I'll talk a little bit about the theme in a minute or two. It's going to be fun, and I got a bunch of help from you guys, which is always makes my job more fun and easier at the same time, most of the time. But there you are. Just wanted to mention that last Saturday night, we got to see a band called the Fab Four in Montclair. And I know they're playing in other places around the area. If you have a chance to see them, if you like Beatles music, go check them out. It was really a lot of fun. They're not a true tribute band like some of the other ones where they dress up and they try to capture note for note what the Beatles did. But they take the spirit of the Beatles music and make it kind of their own versions of the songs, but without deviating too much from the originals. So it was a lot of fun. I definitely recommend it. Okay, well, on tonight's theme, I had mentioned, I guess it was a week or so ago on the show, but then also in my Facebook group, which is Rockaway with MC, what the theme was for tonight. And I said, I could swear that this idea came from one of you guys. And sure enough, as soon as I put that out there on Facebook, the person whose idea it was mentioned that it was she who came up with it. So first, I would want to thank Lorraine from Ridgewood for coming up with this theme. Basically, the name of the theme is Besides Ourselves. I came up with the corny part. She came up with the concept. So I guess it's a joint effort, but whatever. The idea is I'm going to be playing tonight only B-sides of singles. And what I'm going to do, I probably end up talking a little bit more than usual, which I guess for you guys is a blessing and a curse, but I'll mention the name of the song that I'm playing, but I'm also going to mention the A-side, so that'll give you like a little bit of, in most cases, some identification with the hit, if you want to call it that. Some cases they weren't hits, but I just happened to like the B-sides, or you guys came up with stuff that were B-sides to stuff that was not hits too. So there you are. So there'll be some more talking. I could feel already in my throat that maybe this wasn't the best idea, but I'm going to go ahead with it anyway. I only have 3 hours to worry about. So since it was Lorraine's idea, I thought I would start out with her two requests. And she wanted to hear two songs from the Beach Boys. So we're going to start this with the B-side, Don't Worry Baby, which was the B-side to I Get Around, and then follow it up with B-side God Only Knows, which was the B-side to Wouldn't It Be Nice. So as I said, we're going to start this off, and then I'm going to go into some other stuff, and I'll try to mention every single song and every single A-side, et cetera, et cetera. So here we go. Let's get this thing started.

That was a pretty interesting first set, don't you think? You mentioned the two Beach Boys songs. The third song, I bet you most of you have never heard it before. If you were listening to AM radio back in 1970, there was a band called the Brooklyn Bridge, and they were a one-hit wonder. They had a hit called The Worst That Could Happen. Then they had a follow-up single, and that song was called Blessed Is the Rain. That was the A-side. However, it kind of stalled at around number 50, so they turned it over to the B-side, and that one charted. It made it a little bit higher, somewhere in the 40s. It was called Welcome Me Love from the Brooklyn Bridge. The fourth song we heard, believe it or not, the band's version of Night They Drove Old Dixie Down was not a hit. Joan Baez's version, of course, was later on. This was actually the B-side to Up on Cripple Creek, which was a hit for the band. And then finally, if you're familiar with the very old Bee Gees, this song, I Can't See Nobody, was a B-side on their first American top 40 hit, which was a 1941 mining disaster. And there you have it. Moving along, we now have a request going out. This one is going out to Debbie from Ridgewood. And surprisingly enough, she wants to hear something from the Beatles. So we're going to start this set off with Revolution.

one of the really cool things about doing this gig is while I pretty much put together a playlist for every single show between the songs that I pick and the songs that you pick, I try to leave enough flexibility in there where I could swap things out if I get a last-minute request. And that's exactly what just happened. I got an email from a listener, Scott, in Atlanta, and he wanted to hear that song, The Trip, which was Donovan. And I'd never heard that before. So that's another cool thing about this. I get to hear stuff that I never would have heard. That was the B-side to his really popular single, Sunshine Superman. And just like that, half hour's gone. So it's time for me to say, you are listening to WFDU HD2 Teaneck, New Jersey, the eclectic sounds of the HD2 channel. My name is Mark Cantor. This is Rockaway with MC. As I mentioned earlier, if you're on Facebook and you haven't already done so, please join my Facebook group, Rockaway with MC. This is where I get both ideas for new shows, like I got from Lorraine, although I did forget until she reminded me, but that's not the point. And also I get selections, requests once I come up with the theme. So that's all good. And moving along, we got some more here. And again, this is I try to tie things together when I can. One of the corniest things I do is I know these two guys, Michael and Rob from Ridgewood. They're both in a sometimes band with me called Two and a Half Mensch. And if they both happen to come up with requests in the same week, I try to put them together. Now, sometimes they even kind of make sense together. And in this case, it's like a double win, if you want to call it that. Michael wants to hear, The Clash and a song called Straight to Hell, which was the B-side, technically, to Should I Stay or Should I Go, which was the kind of almost made the top 40. And because we're playing The Clash, coincidentally, Rob wants to hear The Jam, and he wants to hear a song called Butterfly Collector, which was the flip side to a song of theirs called Strange Town. So this will hopefully all make some sense. Let me get this thing going here. With some Straight to Hell. I hope I'm not going straight to hell, just the song.

feeling a little generous this week. So where I was able to, I let people have more than one request, just because. Why not? I can do that. So what did we hear? As I mentioned, we did The Clash and The Jam. And that last one was also another request from Rob. And that was obviously Bruce Springsteen with the song Be True, which was the flip side, the B-side to Fade Away, which was from the River album, I believe. And there you have it. Now, believe it or not, I actually have a third song from Rob, a request. But I held off because I want to compare this one with the request that follows it. And it's going to make a little bit of sense once I go through all of this. He wants to hear from a band called Bell and Sebastian, a song called I Love My Car, from that B-side to a single called I'm Waking Up to Us. But then after that, Julie wants to hear from Queen, Julie from Bedminster, I'm in love with my car. So now we have I love my car and I'm in love with my car. And that was the B-side to Bohemian Rhapsody. And then after that, I've got another Julie song, which I'm not going to announce because if you didn't hear me talking about it last week, you're going to be very surprised when you hear that this was actually a B-side. So I'm not going to tell you all that now. I'm just going to start out with Bell and Sebastian, I Love My Car, for Rob.

0: Now, if you didn't hear me talk about this last week, or I think I also mentioned it in the Facebook group, you'd be thinking to yourself, how is that possible? Maggie May was a giant number one hit for Rod Stewart. It was his first big hit. And that is actually a true statement. But if you didn't already know this, it was actually a B-side. For whatever reason, the record company or whoever picked the first single from Every Picture Tells a Story decided that the A-side should be a cover of Tim Hardin's Reason to Believe. And somebody obviously had a reason to believe it would be a hit, but it wasn't. It was like a minor little hit. And then at some point, somebody flipped it over, and the rest is really history, because Maggie May was number one for 5 weeks, and it literally created Rod Stewart's career from there. And with that, we are 1 hour in, so what do I have to do now? Simply this.
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0: Hey, everybody. Welcome to hour number two of this three-hour show. The theme tonight, if you're just joining me at 6 o'clock, is Besides Ourselves. I came up with that clever title, but the actual concept came out from Lorraine from Ridgewood, and I played a couple of her songs at the beginning of the show. But basically, these are B-sides of songs in most cases where you're very familiar with the A-side. But not all cases. I put a few curveballs in there, both my choices and some of your choices, that maybe you weren't even familiar with the A-side. But that's okay, as long as somebody was. What do we have now? Okay. Oh, I wanted to mention some upcoming shows. I usually try to do this around 6 o'clock when I remember. Next week, June 23rd, is my annual birthday show. It's going to be only a two-hour show, not 3 hours. So the last hour will end up being a rerun of whatever my current rerun is. I forgot, actually, what it is. But whatever it is, that's what it is. And so it's going to be the birthday show. We're going to play some songs from our birthdays, some of our favorite artists, our favorite songs. But it's going to be a two-hour show only. June 30th show, because it's right before July 4th and the 250th anniversary, is going to be all American artists, or mainly American artists, in the case of, for example, if you decided you wanted to have something from Fleetwood Mac. And because Buckingham and Nicks were American and Bob Welch was American, I would be okay with that because there's some Americans in there. So, again, but basically American artists. And then, obviously, if 6:30 is American, then the 7:07 show is going to be the UK, England, Scotland, whatever. So start putting your thinking caps on for those future shows. Not for 6:23, because obviously that's already kind of planned out. Moving on, we've got another request. This is a kind of long song, but it's pretty cool. Barry from New York City wanted to hear this song. It's from New Order, and the name of the song is actually The Beach, and I wasn't familiar with this one either, but it was the flip side to one of their hits, which was called Blue Monday. And so then I'm going to take you down from there to a kind of like a few little soul funky songs after this, but we're going to start this one out going to Barry with New Order and The Beach.

And that was James Brown with a song called Cold Blooded, which was the flip side to the Ace song, which is called Funky President. And before that, we actually heard Booker T and the MGs with their instrumental version of the Rascals' hit Groovin'. And that was the B-side to their song called Slim Jenkins Place, which I hadn't heard either. So there you are. Okay, moving along. We've got another one of these surprise ones. If you are not familiar with this, this is actually going a request. It's going out, another one going out to Debbie from Ridgewood. If you remember the movie La Bamba, the song La Bamba was recorded by Los Lobos for the movie, and that was the A side of their hit. And the B side, I believe, actually, I'm not sure what the B side was, but anyway, the point being, for the original from Ritchie Valens, La Bamba was actually the B side, and the A side was Donna. So if you didn't know that, now you do. We're going to hear this one going out to Debbie from Ridgewood, and she wanted to hear La Bamba. And then we're going to follow it up by a bunch of other 50s artists. Not necessarily all the songs are from the 50s, but the artists kind of all originated there. So here you go with some La Bamba.

Okay. Like I said, those are all 50s artists, although not every single song was in the 50s. We followed up Richie Valens with Buddy Holly in Every Day, which was the flip side to Peggy Sue. Then Chuck Berry with the original Reelin' and Rockin', which was the flip side to Sweet Little 16. Later on in the 60s, Chuck Berry did have a hit with Reelin' and Rockin' when it became the A-side, but this was back in the 50s. Then we heard Elvis with a song called Rubberneckin'. That was actually, I believe, in the early 70s from Don't Cry Daddy was the A-side. And then the final song was The Coasters. That is Rock and Roll, the flip side of Along Came Jones. And you are listening to WFDU HD2 Teaneck, New Jersey. My name is Mark Cantor. This is Rockaway with MC, and this is now about roughly the halfway point of the show. That means we have another almost 90 more minutes of B-sides ourselves, songs that were B-sides to famous, in most cases famous, in some cases not so famous, A-sides. Yeah, pretty much that's it. So now we did all that 50 stuff. We're going to actually jump past the 60s and go right to the 70s. And all of these are going to be what I would consider kind of like classic rock songs from the 70s. And therefore, we are going to start this with some Creedence.

0: Every so often, I get inspired to do a whole half-hour set with no breaks, which means no me. I can't go beyond that, of course, because of the station IDs, but every so often I get to do a half hour. So that was six songs I played. Let's go back to the beginning of that set. Started off with Creedence with Hey Tonight, which was the flip side to Have You Ever Seen the Rain? David Bowie, believe it or not, Suffragette City was not an A-side in the United States. It was the flip side to Starman. The third song, but probably most people don't know it, the B-side anyway, but they probably know the A-side. That was Argent. They had one-hit wonder, Hold Your Head Up. That was the B-side, Keep On Rolling. Then we had two songs that kind of tied together loosely. We heard the Allman Brothers and Blue Sky, which was the flip side to Melissa. And then the one after that, which is actually Bachman-Turner Overdrive, which normally you wouldn't associate being connected to the Allman Brothers. However, that song we heard, Freewheelin', which was the flip side to You Ain't Seen Nothing Yet, was an instrumental, and it was said to have been inspired by Duane Allman. And then we finished off with Bad Company, with Wildfire Woman, which was the flip side to their big hit, Feel Like Making Love. And just like that, we are just at almost the end of the second hour. So you know what that means, everybody. We got to do a little bit of this.
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0: And welcome to almost hour number three. It's just a little bit before 7 o'clock. Hi, everybody. My name is Mark Cantor, and this is Rockaway with MC. And we've been doing the cleverly titled theme called Besides Ourselves. And basically, we're playing B-sides of mostly popular hits, but not all. Some of the A-sides were pretty obscure as well. But I came up with a few. You guys came up with a few. So we're just having some fun while all of that. We got one more hour to go. What do we got next? Oh, well, we haven't touched on this particular segment of rock, so we're going to do a bunch of metal stuff in the next few songs, and then we're going to switch out to another genre. So we're going to start out with a little bit of metal, and it's only fitting then that we start out with Black Sabbath, and this is a song called The Wizard, which was the flip side to their not quite hit, but almost hit, Paranoid.

That was a hard rocking one, wasn't it? Excuse me. By the way, I could see already I'm going to have to leave out some songs, which means I'm definitely going to sometime down the road do a second set of B-sides. But that won't be for a while. What do we hear? We heard Black Sabbath with The Wizard, Flip Side of Paranoid. Then we heard Uriah Heep with the Flip Side, All My Life, to their one top 40 hit, Easy Living. Then Deep Purple with Super Trooper, which was the flip side for Woman from Tokyo. And then finally from their first album, Boston with Smokin', which was the flip side to their first single, More Than a Feeling. All right, we're going to take it down a few notches here and go in a slightly different direction, a different genre, all within rock. I don't know what you would call this first song, although it is a rock song for sure, but it's going to then eventually take us down a little more mellower

trip. But this first one is one of those where if you listen to it and you know it because you've heard it a million times, you'll say to yourself, how is this not an A-side? Well, that's really the record company who made those decisions. But anyway, we're going to start this set off with Buffalo Springfield, with Mr. Soul, which, believe it or not, was a flip side to Bluebird. And Bluebird was a great song, but I thought Mr. Soul absolutely should have been the A.

Okay. Nice little set there. We started with, as I said, Buffalo Springfield. Then we moved over to the Byrds, possibly my favorite Byrds song, one of them. Anyway, I'll Feel a Whole Lot Better, which was the flip side to, ironically, Bob Dylan's All I Really Want to Do. Then we heard Poco with Anyway Bye Bye, which was the B-side to their first charted single, You Better Think Twice. And then we finished up with some Bob Dylan, Highway 61 Revisited. And oddly enough, the A-side was a song called Can You Please Crawl Out Your Window? So there you have it. Half hour to go. This is WFDU HD2 Teaneck, New Jersey. My name is Mark Cantor, and this is Rockaway with MC, and we have 1.5 hour to go of besides ourselves, some B-sides to some popular songs, and maybe some not-so-popular songs, but it's been working. So moving along right now, we're going to go with Billy Joel. This song got actually a lot of airplay because it was featured in a movie of the same name, but it was actually the flip side to Tell Her About It. This is Billy Joel with Easy Money.

And that was Elton John, Take Me to the Pilot, which was the flip side to his first big hit, Your Song. And the Kinks, Low Budget, which was the flip side to Wish I Could Fly Like Superman. Got a bunch more songs to go to finish this set out. At the very end, I'll try to squeeze in enough time to talk about them, but I want to make sure that the music gets played. So we're going to start off this set with, who are we going to start? Oh, yeah, with The Who. And then we'll take it from there. So here we go with the last set of the night.

0: It looks like I had a little bit more time than I thought. Not enough time to play one of the four songs that I didn't get to tonight, but I will get to them the next time I do one of these B-side themes. So there you are. So what do we hear at the last set? That was The Who with My Wife, John Entwistle singing, and that was the B-side to Behind Blue Eyes. Then, of course, we heard a really famous Stones song that probably most people who know the Stones know, Let's Spend the Night Together, but it was actually the B-side to Ruby Tuesday. Then the third song in that final set was Bob Seger's Fire Down Below. That was the B-side to Rock and Roll Never Forgets. And finally, from their first album, that was Led Zeppelin with Communication Breakdown, which was the B-side to their first single, Good Times, Bad Times. So that's it. Did about 40-some-odd songs. Like I said, I ran out of time on some of them because I spent more time talking about the A's and the B's than I thought I would. Didn't plan that one very well, but that's okay because that means I got at least four songs to start the next time I do this. And speaking of future shows, just want to remind you all, with a minute and a half to go, next week, June 23rd, is our special birthday show. It's only 2 hours long, so the third hour will be whatever the current rerun is. I forgot what I have up there, but it'll be some of our favorite songs because it's our birthday show. 6:30, because it's right before July 4th and the 250th anniversary. It's going to be all American artists, or at least partial American bands, and I used Fleetwood Mac as an example there. And then on 7/7, it's only fair, since I'm doing America, that on the 7/7 show, we're going to do UK, Britain, Ireland, Scotland, whatever. And I think that's about it, everybody. So thank you. Thanks, everybody, who joined me, whatever amount of time you listened to it. If you've missed any of it, please go to the archives, WFDU.FM/archives, find the HD2 channel and find today's date or last week's show, which is still available. You always have 2 weeks of shows for any of us, any of the DJs on the air, and that's good. What else? Not much I could think of at the moment, but I guess that's about it. The Facebook group is WFDU. No, that's not it. Forget that. That's Rockaway with MC. I'm getting nervous now because I got 10 seconds to go. So anyway, good night, all. See you next week. Thanks for listening. Bye-bye.
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